tell me you was gone. Now you went away, baby, didn't tell me you was gone. Now you left me, yeah.

ain't gonna cry, baby. I'm gonna let you go on your way. I ain't gonna cry. Just gonna let you go on your way. I'll find somebody. I'll find me somebody someday. All right.

Wheels on it with the bond now. Well, my baby, now she done left me. She left me all alone. You know how I feel, God.